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1: A heavy situation southbound the I-5 shoreline to Seattle with the Friday drive. You're looking at just under an hour. You're stopped then going in between North Gateway to just south of 520. North on I-5 heavier with the work zone over the Ship Canal Bridge. From before the West Seattle Bridge, you're looking at just about 45 minutes. North on I-5 SeaTac to shoreline, you're looking at just about an hour. A 42-minute ride as you make your way southbound Tukwila to Tacoma. On the east side, Bellevue South to Renton, a 33-minute ride. On the Valley Freeway, just over an hour. Renton through Auburn into Puyallup and Tukwila South to Tacoma, 42 minutes. South on I-5 Tacoma to Olympia, just over an hour. And construction tonight, closing all lanes of I-90 eastbound between Seattle and Mercer Island for tunnel maintenance, 11:30 tonight through 7:30 tomorrow morning. All the ramps in the zone closed with it. In the Northwest News Radio Traffic Center, I'm Kieran Trombley.
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congrats. You survived the work week. Driving home with Hank Crank, that is a good move, and it's going to be a perfect weekend, too. Looking forward to this. 75 and mostly sunny tomorrow. Even upper 70s and sun on Sunday. Monday, we could flirt with 80 again, too. 101.5, Hank.

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1: A heavy situation southbound the I-5 shoreline to Seattle with the Friday drive. You're looking at just under an hour. You're stopped then going in between North Gateway to just south of 520. Northbound I-5 heavier with the work zone over the Ship Canal Bridge. From before the West Seattle Bridge, you're looking at just about 45 minutes. Northbound I-5 SeaTac to shoreline, you're looking at just about an hour. A 42-minute ride as you make your way southbound Tukwila to Tacoma. On the east side, Bellevue South to Renton, a 33-minute ride. On the Valley Freeway, just over an hour. Renton through Auburn into Puyallup and Tukwila South to Tacoma, 42 minutes. Southbound I-5 Tacoma to Olympia, just over an hour. And construction tonight, closing all lanes of I-90 eastbound between Seattle and Mercer Island for tunnel maintenance, 11:30 tonight through 7:30 tomorrow morning. All the ramps in the zone closed with it in the northwest. West News Radio Traffic Center. I'm Kieran Trombley.
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Well, if you want to celebrate summer the right way, you got to do the big fairs, right? 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

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That's irrelevant, don't you think? But hey, until we get it, here's the next best thing. Another blast from

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0: 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Seriously, why so many? What are you people doing with

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1: 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That went to 24 on the chart. And my second record Crime of Passion, and that broke the top 10. That stopped at number 7 in the nation on Billboard. And that really got the ball rolling for me. It gave me a little recognition. And then my third record was Somebody Lied, and that made it to number 1. And it was 16 weeks before it made it to number 1, so that was good, you know.
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0: 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And

step into Hank's Music Vault. That's where he keeps all those classics you haven't heard in a while. Now, this one may be 2 days older than dirt, but it still cleans up real nice. Enjoy on Hank.

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I am from Lake Students. I love cranking up to 101.5 Hank FM. 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

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Look, I know this sounds stupid, but I love these songs. 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

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Hank's crammed so many amazing country hits into this next hankathon. It's Fire Hazard. You call the fire department, we'll fire up the uninterrupted music. Let her go!

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All day, every day. Yeah! 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

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I grew up in the Midwest, had four older brothers, and listened to a lot of stations, mostly country, and you are the best country station I've listened to. It's about the music. 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

nobody catches you singing in the car while listening to Hank. Just stare back at him until it's really

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Just my arrow and my hickory bow. From 100 yards, don't you know? 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They all gather around my teepee. Late at night trying to catch a peek at me. And nothing but my buffalo

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Like a squirrel on espresso with access to fireworks. Yep, more than just a

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I am from Lake Stevens. 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
1: 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I grew up listening to KMPS, so Hank FM takes me right back. 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

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I love cranking up to 101.5 Hank FM. 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

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Yeah! 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

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It's about the music. 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